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And I will dwell in the midst of thee, and thou shalt know that the Lord of hosts hath sent thee unto thee.

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0: 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Don't worry.
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one thing well. You only gotta do one thing well to make it in this world, babe. You got a woman waiting for you there. All you ever gotta do is be a good man one time to one woman.